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0: 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Rainy, sunshine, open bomb.
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1: forget it。
0: Alright， temperature， okay，come on。
1: Today's weather is very good.
0: The weather is very good.
1: Temperature 23-29.
0: Oh, 23 to the 29.
1: It's cloudy.
0: Oh, cloudy.
1: No rain.
0: No rain, no rain.
1: 唔使擔遮。
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1: It's good to...
0: I feel so tired.
1: Yeah.
0: I feel hot. 好 dry 啊。当你听到呢个报时嘅时候，即系你冇瞓晏觉啦，咁就听住唱人949醒醒神啦！现在时间系中午1:30，我系常欢，
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Wish right now. Wish right now. I can't believe you're winning right now.